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2: 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Get up off the wall, y'all. Shake them things and count it down. 'Cause as of now, you're all invited to the brand.

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1: 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I don't know. Something real weird. Yeah.

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Always pushing that we form an image. There's no need to lie. When it comes to being plus one, it's just me, myself, and I.

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Just keep all nuts with the nuts so I don't get an aftermath. 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Cause they tried to mess with 3rd degree, that's me, myself, and I.